That was Dandelion from Ella Langley. Hey, it's Emily. Coming up in just a few minutes, more of your favorite females in country music, including the latest venture that Megan Maroney is getting into. Don't go.

I saw this quote from Dolly Parton. She said, if you talk bad about country music, it's like saying bad things about my mama. Them's fighting words. I couldn't agree more, Dolly. She's country. Jolie.

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5: Here's your updated weatherology forecast. A heat advisory begins at noon tomorrow and remains in effect until 8 p.m. tomorrow night. Slight chance for storms tonight, otherwise partly cloudy skies. Lows level off around 66. Winds out of the south, 5 to 10 miles per hour. Chance of thunderstorms tomorrow. High temperatures reach up to 93. Sunshine mixed with clouds at times. I'm meteorologist Paul Frombly on the Country Moose. Right now, it's 70 degrees.
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7: Here's your updated weatherology forecast. A heat advisory begins at noon tomorrow and remains in effect until 8 p.m. tomorrow night. Slight chance for storms tonight, otherwise partly cloudy skies. Lows level off around 66. Winds out of the south, 5 to 10 miles per hour. Chance of thunderstorms tomorrow. High temperatures reach up to 93. Sunshine mixed with clouds at times. I'm meteorologist Paul Frombly on the Country Moose. Right now, it's 70 degrees.
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2: Here's your updated weatherology forecast. A heat advisory begins at noon tomorrow and remains in effect until 8 p.m. tomorrow night. Slight chance for storms tonight, otherwise partly cloudy skies. Lows level off around 66. Winds out of the south, 5 to 10 miles per hour. Chance of thunderstorms tomorrow. High temperatures reach up to 93. Sunshine mixed with clouds at times. I'm meteorologist Paul Frombly on the Country Moose. Right now, it's 68 degrees.
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saw the old man's face. Front page obituary. He was a millionaire. He left his fortune to some guy he barely knew. 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

Ella Langley, that's Choose in Texas, 93.9. It's the Country Moose. Happy Monday. It's Molly hanging here with you guys on the Country Moose Morning Show. Lots to get to this morning. We'll take a look at your community calendar. We'll do Moose. That's Moose Tracks. We call that the Nashville Minute on the way. Your Monday motivation thought for the day, as well as the dirt coming up. And thanks for doing it with me on a Monday as we get through these dog days of summer. Today after the show, I'm going to be drawing winners from the County Line Country 3-Day Festival with really great artists that you might have heard of, like Scotty McCreery. So we're going to be doing that giveaway coming up at 10 o'clock when the show is over. So you still have a chance to head over to the Facebook page, like, comment, and share. Serious takers only for this one. Right now, BB Rexha with Florida Georgia Line. This is Meant to Be on the Country Moose Morning Show. Happy Monday.

0: Coming up at 8:50 on the morning show, we'll be talking with Joe Malone from the United Way about their big block party that they're having coming up tonight at the Mason City Community Health Center. That'll be going on from 4 until 7, along with a shoe distribution event. They've been doing a kids' shoe drive for a few months here. Maybe you've donated a pair. Thank you if you have. But I'm going to be going out there this afternoon helping volunteer to get the shoes over to the shoe drive. So we're going to be doing that this afternoon. And then the block party is open to the public starting at 4. So we'll have Joe Malone on the show a little bit later on. Hardy, Eric Church, Morgan Wallen, and Tim McGraw. MacArthur coming up next on The Moose.
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Kane Brown with Lauren Alena. It is the Country Moose Morning Show. It's Molly hanging here with you guys. So the County Line Country Fest is coming up in Wisconsin, and I've actually got some tickets that we are giving out up on the Country Moose Facebook page. Going to draw the winners after the show this morning at 10, so you still have some time to head over there. Right now, it's music from Thomas Rhett. So keep it rolling on a Monday. After

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0: That's Luke Combs with D.I.U. You're listening to the Country Moose Morning Show. Hey, everybody, it's Molly, and on the way, we're going to have your Nashville Minute. 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
8: Released this hour for the KGLO Newsroom, I'm Bob Fisher. Heat, air quality, and severe storms are part of the forecast for Central Iowa today. The Iowa Department of Natural Resources has issued an air quality alert for the eastern half of Iowa through at least 11 a.m. today. Monitors throughout the state on Sunday are reporting hourly fine particulates at concentrations the EPA considers unhealthy due to smoke. At this level, sensitive groups for people as well as the general public may experience health effects. Fine particulates near and above EPA health standards are expected to persist and spread westward on Monday. The DNR recommends that sensitive people avoid longer intense outdoor activities. Consider rescheduling or moving activities indoors. Sensitive groups include people with respiratory illness or heart disease, older adults, children, teens, pregnant women, and outdoor workers. Everyone else should reduce longer intense activities and take more breaks during outdoor activities. Heat advisories in effect from noon today to 8 p.m. this evening. Heat index values of 100 to over 105 are expected in Central Iowa this afternoon into the early evening. Hot temperatures and high humidity may cause heat illness. Make sure you're drinking plenty of fluids. Stay in

0: air-conditioned room, stand out the sun, and check up our relatives and neighbors. Most of our listing areas under an enhanced risk of severe weather for today and tonight. Damaging wind is the primary threat, though, through a large hail and a tornado, and heavy rain are all possible. State climatologist Justin Glisson says Iowa's short-term forecast indicates temperatures should fall into the 80s late next week, this coming week. But Glisson says the El Nino weather pattern in the Pacific Ocean is likely to have a major impact on temperatures this fall and winter.
1: There's an 81% chance that it will be a very strong El Nino. This could be the warmest year on record because more cloud cover in the Pacific locks in that global temperature, and that's where we see a global average temperature that's much above average.
0: Listen to his comments during the Iowa press program that aired over the weekend at Iowa PBS. One of two men charged with attempted murder after a shooting at a Mason City convenience store in June has pleaded not guilty. Criminal complaints filed in Sargento County District Court accused 19-year-old Derek Ellis and 21-year-old Javon Maxwell of attempted murder, reckless use of a firearm, and participation in a riot after an incident in the Quick Start parking lot at 1502 South Federal on June 3rd. Ellis is accused of shooting at another person multiple times in the parking lot, while Maxwell drove his vehicle into the parking lot, which police say set in motion the chain of events leading to the shooting. Ellis also faces a charge of going armed with intent, while Maxwell also faces a charge of making a false statement and acquiring a weapon. Ellis late last week filed a written plea of not guilty. District Judge Blake Dorman said his trial to start on September 15th at Sargento County District Court. Maxwell has his arraignment hearing scheduled for July 27th. Attempted murder is a Class B felony punishable by 25 years of prison, with a mandatory of 70% having to be served prior to the consideration for parole. The Newman Knights head to Carroll today for the state baseball tournament as they'll take on Ankeny Christian. Join us for the coverage starting just around 10:45 this morning and 11 o'clock the first pitch on AM 1300 KGLO. From the KGLO newsroom, I'm Bob Fisher reporting.
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1: Well, it's time now for the Nashville Minute, and in my Nashville Minute, I want to talk about our new show. Maybe you checked it out on Saturday. We've got a new program here on the Country Moose, and it's called She's Country. Our new hostess with the, I'm the hostess with the mostest, but she's a host with a lot. Her name is Emily Harlan. She's stepping into the studio every Saturday from 7 until 10. Each week, she'll play the biggest hits, some timeless favorites, along with some exciting new music from country's leading ladies. She also has exclusive interviews with some of these artists, ones that won't call me. They'll definitely call Emily. So check that out Saturday nights here on the Country Moose, 7 until 10. Bailey Zimmerman on the way. That was your Nashville Minute.
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7: Here's your updated weatherology forecast. A heat advisory begins at noon today and remains in effect until 8 p.m. tonight. Sunshine mixed with clouds at times today with a chance of thunderstorms. Daytime highs approaching 90. Winds out of the southwest, 8 to 15 miles per hour. Mainly clear skies tonight. Slight chance of severe thunderstorms. Lows dip down to about 66. I'm meteorologist Paul Trombley on the Country Moose. Currently, it's 70 degrees.
8: 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Fearless. Relentless. 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The Mighty Moose.

wisdom. Yes, Motivation Monday from Oprah, none other. You know, she actually got her start in radio. Fun fact for you. Right now, it's Leanne Womack. I'll post that up on the Country Moose Facebook page. Once again, we'll read it at

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5: 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The good news is, there is help. The Vestibular Disorders

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1: 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It is Molly, and that was Josh Ross with Hate How You Look. Josh Ross can be one of the artists at the County Line Country Festival. We'll be drawing the winner for those coming up here at 10 o'clock after the show. So if you haven't entered yet, that's up on the Country Moose Facebook page. Jordan Davis on the way, Dan and Shay with Tequila as well. And in the 8 o'clock hour, we're going to talk with Joe Malone from the United Way of North Central Iowa about their block party / shoe drive happening tonight at 4.
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9: Still dealing with
10: weatherology forecast. A heat advisory begins at noon today and remains in effect until 8 p.m. tonight. Sunshine mixed with clouds at times today with a chance of thunderstorms. Daytime highs approaching 90. Winds out of the southwest, 8 to 15 miles per hour. Mainly clear skies tonight. Slight chance of severe thunderstorms. Lows dip down to about 66. I'm meteorologist Paul Fromley on the Country Moose. Currently, it's 70 degrees.
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0: Brothers Osborne, just one of the, that was Luke Combs, but Brothers Osborne, just one of the artists that's going to be at the County Line Country Festival. Chris Jansen, Sky McCreary, Josh Ross, just to name a few. And we're giving away tickets to that up on the Country Moves Facebook page. It's pinned to the top of the page. You can find it nice and easy. But I'll draw a winner coming up at 10 o'clock this morning. So you just have a couple more hours to get on that. Right now, it's Old Dominion with One Man Band. And we're going to do The Dirt coming up next.
1: Been flying solo for so long, nobody singing the harmony. 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

0: Time now for The Dirt, brought to you by Down and Dirty in Clear Lake at Central Gardens. Looking for volunteers to help out 6 to 8 on Tuesdays, Wednesdays from 9 to 11 in the morning. All right, in The Dirt today, Megan Maroney. She says the best form of revenge on an ex is having her fans scream out to lyrics to her song, Who Hurts You? Suspected to be about Riley Green, by the way. She said that's the best form of revenge. The entire arena screaming the lyrics I wrote about my ex. God, I love that. That is some dirt. It is so good. We got Rocky Mountain Low coming up. Little Corey Kent and Kurt Wetzel next on the Country Moose.
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6: Weatherology forecast. A heat advisory begins at noon today and remains in effect until 8 p.m. tonight. Sunshine mixed with clouds at times today with a chance of thunderstorms. Daytime highs approaching 90. Winds out of the southwest, 8 to 15 miles per hour. Mainly clear skies tonight. Slight chance of severe thunderstorms. Lows dip down to about 66. I'm meteorologist Paul Trombley on the Country Moose. Currently, it's 70 degrees.
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Randy Houser, that's Running Out of Moonlight. It is the Country Moose Morning Show. Hey, it's Molly. Coming up a little bit later on this hour, I'm going to have a special guest in studio, Joe Malone. You might know him. He used to be a big radio DJ here. Well, I'm not going to say big, but he was a radio DJ on our station. Still is, actually, technically. Does a lot of work for us behind the scenes as well. But I'm going to be having him on the show because he's going to be talking about the United Way, and they've got a big event going on today. So tune in for Joe Malone a little bit later. We'll do that around 8:50. Right now, Jason Aldean. She said

0: Good morning. I'm joined right now with Joe Malone from the United Way of North Central Iowa, and we are talking shoe drive. This has been going on for a few months now where people have been donating shoes, but we're getting closer to the distribution events, and you have another opportunity for volunteers coming up.
1: Yeah. We've got actually a great number of volunteers that have already signed up for our distribution event tomorrow, but we still have events coming up in Charles City on the 4th, Forest City on the 6th. Go to UnitedWayNCI.org if you'd like to sign up to volunteer at any of those events. And can't wait. Tomorrow is going to be just an awesome day of giving back to the community. Yeah. You know, hooking up kids with shoes, bringing smiles to faces. It's going to be so much fun.
0: So how many shoes have you guys managed to collect?
1: Oh, well, you probably want to know because you're going to be helping tomorrow, right?
0: Yes, I've actually got clearance to leave to help out.
1: About 1,000 pairs. So, yeah.
0: Wow.
1: Yeah, it is a lot of shoes. And biggest shoe size that we've had donated, size 18.
0: I didn't even know that was a thing. I've never seen that.
1: I'm like, where is the 8-foot man that donated these shoes?
0: And the crazy thing is that this is going to fit probably like a high school senior or maybe even an eighth grader if you've grown that tall.
1: Yeah.
0: So that's awesome. And this is really just gearing up for back to school so that all kids, no matter what their income level, no matter what their stage of life, are able to get a free pair of shoes.
1: Yep.
0: So they have it for gym and all the great activities that they're going to be doing in the school year.
1: Yep. 4 to 7 tomorrow, Community Health Center right next to Fairway, downtown Mason City. It is the back to school block party, and United Way of North Central Iowa is so happy to be a part of that each and every year, doing what we do with the shoe drive. So if you would like to donate shoes, we'll still take donations because we're going to have the drives in Charles City and Forest City. And then again, we're going to be doing this again next year too.
0: Yeah.
1: You can stop by our office or at 520 South Pierce. Or if you'd like to donate financially, UnitedWayNCI.org. And we've got a link to donate online there.
0: Wow, super easy. So you guys have, like you said, you've had a lot of people come out and help, but we could always use more hands at these upcoming drives and all of that at the website that you just mentioned as well.
1: All the info is right there. And if you have any questions, you can email, you can call. My contact info is all on the website.
0: Okay, so cool. Joe Malone here from the United Way of North Central Iowa. We're talking shoe drive, and it is upon us. So tomorrow, for anyone that's just tuning in, what's happening tomorrow with United Way?
1: Tomorrow, we've got our shoe drive, a Community Health Center back to school block party, 4 o'clock till 7 o'clock. We'll be giving away shoes. First come, first serve. We got a lot. Children must be present with their parents or guardian in order to get a pair of shoes.
0: Okay.
1: And we look forward to a great day of giving back to the community.
0: I love that. All right. So we'll post this up on our socials so that you guys can have a little more info and that website link as well. But what a great thing that we're doing for the students as they, I can't even believe it, it's the dog days of summer. We're already talking back to school.
1: It is.
0: All right.
1: 5 weeks away.
0: Yeah. You got a couple of kiddos going back to school as well.
1: I can't wait.
0: Yeah. No kidding. I think that's every parent by the time this part of summer rolls around. It's like, okay. Yeah.
1: I can't wait for them to get an education and get out of my house and
0: back into the routine. Okay, perfect. Thanks, Joe.
1: Bye.
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Joe Nichols with Gimme That Girl. You're listening to the Country Moose Morning Show. An hour left of the show, which means there's only an hour left of these County Line Country show tickets that I'm giving away here on the Country Moose Facebook page. Your chance to see Scotty McCreery, Brothers Osborne, Chris Jansen, Josh Ross, all in one show. And you can like, comment, and share that post up on the Country Moose Facebook page until 10 o'clock this morning. And then I am going to be drawing my winners. And so series takers only, because you're probably going to have to camp out of this thing, okay? Right now it's Cody Johnson.

0: It's Cody Johnson on the Country Moose Morning Show. Hey, it's Molly here with you. On the way, we are going to do a repeat of your thought for the day. It's Motivation Monday, and it's already up on the Country Moose Facebook page. So if you see it and you like it, go love it. Otherwise, I'm going to repeat that for you on the way here. Kenny Chesney next.
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2: Here's your updated weatherology forecast. A heat advisory begins at noon today and remains in effect until 8 p.m. tonight. Chance of severe storms today. Otherwise, sunshine mixed with clouds at times. Daytime highs approaching 90. Southwest winds 8 to 15 miles per hour. Slight chance of severe thunderstorms tonight. Lows level off around 66. Mainly clear skies. I'm meteorologist Paul Frombly on the Country Moose. Right now, 70.
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WDYU. Time now for a repeat of your Motivation Monday. Every day on our Facebook and on air at 720, we do a thought for the day, something that kind of helps, you know, push you through. So this one's from Oprah. I know. Hey, she got her start in radio, so mad respect, because she's like a billionaire. Anyway, she said, turn your wounds into wisdom. And I liked it. So if you like it, go love it. It's up on the Country Moose Facebook now. King George. It's not-

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0: Ella Langley, that's Be Her. You're listening to the Country Moose Morning Show, and that is going to do it for me. I'll be drawing a winner here for the County Line Country 3-day general admission tickets. I'm going to be giving away some multiple amounts of this, so make sure if you want to win them that you are entered on the Country Moose Facebook page. I'll be doing that after 10 o'clock this morning, and best of luck to you. Looks like it's going to be a great show. Brothers Osborne, Chris Jansen, Scotty McCreery, Josh Ross. Oh, I'm excited. So anyway, that's happening. I'll be back tomorrow. Brandon's coming in next, Coryell after that, and then B-Dub to take you home. I'll be back at 6 for a Tuesday edition of the Country Bus Morning Show. Have a good one.
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5: Here's your updated weatherology forecast. A heat advisory begins at noon today and remains in effect until 8 p.m. tonight. Chance of severe storms today. Otherwise, sunshine mixed with clouds at times. Daytime highs approaching 90. Southwest winds 8 to 15 miles per hour. Slight chance of severe thunderstorms tonight. Lows level off around 66. Mainly clear skies. I'm meteorologist Paul Frombly on the Country Moose. Currently 68.
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9: I was all but 22, I think, at the time. I'd been out on the road, lonely at night. And it'd been a while

0: I know it might sound like an oxymoron, but happy Monday. More country on the way. We're talking Thomas Rhett and Florida Georgia Line. But first, and I don't know if this is just because I came off a vacation, but it seems like the summer is just slipping away. A couple of weeks until school starts and really not that far away from the major holidays. I mean, really, it's 103 days from Halloween, 129 days until Thanksgiving, and 158 days until Christmas. And looking at that Thanksgiving, 129 days, that's really not that far out. If I was you, I would go ahead and start defrosting the turkey now.
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6: Here's your updated weatherology forecast. A heat advisory begins at noon today and remains in effect until 8 p.m. tonight. Chance of severe storms today. Otherwise, sunshine mixed with clouds at times. Daytime highs approaching 90. Southwest winds 8 to 15 miles per hour. Slight chance of severe thunderstorms tonight. Lows level off around 66. Mainly clear skies. I'm meteorologist Paul Frombly on the Country Moose. Currently 68.
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0: New country from Jason Aldean, that's Don't Tell On Me. And I got plenty more where that came from. In fact, we're going to jump back into the country with Brooks and Dunn's Boot Scootin' Boogie next. But first, do you know what happened over the weekend in Basel, Switzerland? Okay, Basel, Switzerland, over the weekend, hosted the Eidgenössisches Jodlerfest. Okay, and that is a giant yodeling festival. And it is the first time that this city has hosted it since 1924. Pretty big deal. Okay, this is like one of the national pride, like, it's a big deal, okay? Here's the biggest deal, though. Think about what yodelers wear. Like, picture in your mind somebody yodeling in the Swiss Alps. What are they wearing? Yeah, it's right. It's heavy. It's wool. It's hot. It was 102 degrees in Basel, Switzerland this weekend. And can you imagine being dressed up in all of that? Well, listen, the yodelers are an inventive people. And so what they did is they jumped into the local fountains. So, you know, there's a bunch of these around the city. It's a European city, right? So there's fountains everywhere. And these guys and girls who were there to perform for the Yodeler Fest just started jumping in there, submerging their feet all the way up to their necks in some cases, and singing and practicing, and the crowd was loving it. All these crowds gathered around the fountain, splashing. It's like having a Yodel Fest at Wet n Wild, which is what they should consider next year, you know? I don't know who's on the Yodel committee, the Yodel Fest committee, but some water slides would probably help out. Anyway, it all went off well. 12,000 actor performers, and that's Alphorn players, flag throwers, and yodelers, were performing to roughly 200,000 visitors in the city. And if you sell air conditioning, I'm telling you, you go to this thing next year, okay? Go to this thing next year, and you're probably going to make a killing. Anyways, if you're big into yodeling, you ought to check out the videos online. Once again, that's Basel, Switzerland, and the Eidgenössisches Jodlerfest. This one's going down in the books. You know, pretty big as far as yodel fests go.
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9: Here's your updated weatherology forecast. A heat advisory begins at noon today and remains in effect until 8 p.m. tonight. Chance of severe storms today. Otherwise, sunshine mixed with clouds at times. Daytime highs approaching 90. Southwest winds 8 to 15 miles per hour. Slight chance of severe thunderstorms.
10: Tonight,
9: lows level off around 66. Mainly clear skies. I'm meteorologist Paul Frombly on the Country Moose. Currently, it's 72 degrees.
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0: you like that, you're going to love the country I got lined up for you next. Riley Green, Trisha Yearwood, and tons more on the way. But first, did you hear about Darius Rucker? That's right. Darius Rucker is the guy who just announced over the weekend that he plans to step away from the stage in 2 years. He plans to retire in 2 years. He says 110 shows a year. Last year made him realize how much he truly prefers being at home at this stage in his life. And he's taking cues from Alan Jackson. He says before officially calling it quits, he wants to record a little more music and launch one more massive final tour with his original rock band, Hootie and the Blowfish. That's right. He's getting the band back together.
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8: Here's your updated weatherology forecast. A heat advisory begins at noon today and remains in effect until 8 p.m. tonight. Chance of severe storms today. Otherwise, sunshine mixed with clouds at times. Daytime highs approaching 90. Southwest winds 8 to 15 miles per hour. Slight chance of severe thunderstorms tonight. Lows level off around 66. Mainly clear skies. I'm meteorologist Paul Trombley on the Country Moose. Currently, it's 72 degrees.
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2: Here's your updated weatherology forecast. A heat advisory begins at noon today and remains in effect until 8 p.m. tonight. Slight chance of severe thunderstorms today. Otherwise, a blend of clouds and sun. Daytime highs approaching 90. Winds out of the southwest, 8 to 15 miles per hour. Mainly clear skies tonight. Slight chance of severe thunderstorms. Lows dip down to about 66. I'm meteorologist Paul Frommley on the Country Moose. Currently 79.
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0: And now, the reason you stayed.

0: New country from Morgan Wallen, that's Don't We? And I got plenty more where that came from. In fact, we're going to jump back into the country with Travis Tritt next. But first, you know, I love to say I'm right. I just don't get an opportunity to say it that often, so I'm going to say it right now. I was right about Trisha Yearwood and Garth Brooks being on the same stage together this year. Okay. Sorry, I was really excited to say that. You know, I've been talking about Garth Brooks sneaking around rumors and dropping hints that he and his wife, Trisha Yearwood, were going to be touring together. And then Garth Brooks dropped that whole, like, Blame It All My Roots tour announcement that blew all of our minds. Yeah, he's not announcing all of the dates, which is typical Garth Brooks. I'm playing out the drama angle of this fashion. You know, that's what he does, okay? And if you don't believe me, I want you to think back to the countdown he put on his website before he made this announcement, okay? That's a pretty big deal that he's out doing his 90s-style tour again. But I just found out that over the weekend, Garth Brooks was asked why he doesn't announce any of the dates on his tour except for the first two. He's only announced the ones in August and has said that he will announce the rest very soon. And that's just, once again, kind of how Garth does it. Well, he said over the weekend a little bit more. He said that he won't be saying any more of the dates. He won't be announcing any of the finalized dates until Trisha Yearwood wraps up her independent solo tour. Now, right now, she's on her mirror tour, and it's getting very close to the end. This is what's going to happen, okay? I know it's not a smoking gun, okay, but I'm pretty sure I'm right on this. Here's what I think is going to happen. Well, write this down or just remember, okay? Once she wraps it up, he's going to make the announcement that they're doing the tour together. That's right. They're touring as husband and wife, and they're smashing his and hers Takaminis on stage or something. Okay, that last part, maybe not, but the rest of it I think is true.
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6: Here's your updated weatherology forecast. A heat advisory continues until 8 p.m. tonight. Slight chance of severe thunderstorms this afternoon. Otherwise, sunshine mixed with clouds at times. Highs level off around 90. Southwest winds 8 to 15 miles per hour. Slight chance of severe thunderstorms tonight. Lows dip down to about 66. Mainly clear. 79 tomorrow. I'm meteorologist Paul Frombly on the Country Moose. Currently, it's 81 degrees.
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know, this is not exactly the way I would describe my Monday. I try to, you know, be positive, look for the silver lining. Monday's a chance for you to go back to work and see your work friends. And it doesn't last forever. 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That's my silver lining. Jelly Roll going the other way. 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Somebody remind him about his PTO, please.

0: Hang tight, more of the best country to get you through your Monday. All the way from Lainey Wilson, Jordan Davis, and Garth Brooks. And I love this because Garth Brooks is, you know, we talked about this just a little while ago, traditionally very weird and drama-filled when it comes to buying the tickets. I don't know if you know this, but his Back to Your Roots tour, he's restricted the ticket price to $154 for everyone. You sit on the front row, $154. You sit in the nosebleeds, $154. It's a first-come, first-serve, so if you get your tickets early, you get good seats, but you don't pay more, which is kind of weird, right? Jordan Davis said, hold my beer and watch this. You think you can be weird about tickets? Check this out, Garth Brooks. He teamed up with NBC4 Columbus for his August the 26th show coming up, the one night only downtown showcase, is going to completely bypass traditional ticket sales. Take that, Garth Brooks. Entry is going to be restricted to a strictly monitored free public lottery ending on August the 4th. It's so wild. So it's 100 random winners. They're going to get a pair of tickets each, and to maintain high security standards for the secret venue event. I don't even know where it's going to be. Winners and guests must present valid identification, verifying that they're 21 or older at the door. It's like a speakeasy, but instead of like illegal liquor, it's Jordan Davis singing. And that's just so wild. So there's going to be a public lottery. That's the only way you get into the Jordan Davis show. And who else is going to be there? I don't know. It's all a big secret. So good luck, I guess.
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8: Here's your updated weatherology forecast. A heat advisory continues until 8 p.m. tonight. Slight chance of severe thunderstorms this afternoon. Otherwise, sunshine mixed with clouds at times. Highs level off around 90. Southwest winds 8 to 15 miles per hour. Slight chance of severe thunderstorms tonight. Lows dip down to about 66. Mainly clear. 79 tomorrow. I'm meteorologist Paul Trombley on the Country Moose. Currently, it's 81 degrees.
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0: Is it weird that I use this song as a checklist? Like, if I go to a rodeo and they don't have bulls, blood, dust, and mud, I'm out. This ain't a real rodeo. Garth Brooks now with the rules. It's rodeo.
1: His eyes are cold and restless.

0: Man, it was a wild weekend in Hayward, Wisconsin, where they had the 66th annual Lumberjack World Championships, also known as the Olympics of the Forest. 66 men and 40 women from 16 states and 9 countries around the world competed for over $75,000 in prize money. But I'm going to tell you, the Lady Lumberjacks really stole the show, especially two ladies in particular, because they broke 3 women's world records during the Saturday championship finals. Now, Carolina Urbanova of the Czech Republic split an 11-inch block of white pine, standing directly on top of it, in just 21.28 seconds, setting a world record. She also set a record in the standing block chop, which is, you it's not a real tree, okay, but you have to chop down a simulated tree. You had to chop through a vertical 9-inch white pine log. She did it in 19.38 seconds. And I'm telling you, that is one lumberjack and lady right there. But don't think that the good old U.S. of A. doesn't have quality lady lumberjacks. Hometown hero Meredith Engelbrandtsson of Hayward set a brand new world record by sprinting completely across the water over a chain of 8 floating spinning red cedar logs and back in 13.78 seconds. And if you think that is cool, you ought to see her two-step.
1: Hi, this is Clint Thomas, your State Farm agent in Mason City. For almost 10 years now, we've been sharing a message about the effects of texting while driving. We often wonder if what we're doing is really making a difference. So we asked for some feedback, and here are some of the actual stories we received. Cindy from Mason City wrote, "I get so mad when I see people on their phones while driving. 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Cindy, thank you. We hope that reading your message will help others do what you've done and put that phone down and avoid texting while driving before someone they love is affected. Do you have a story like Cindy's? 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If so, contact us at clintthomas.org and share your story with us.
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6: Here's your updated weatherology forecast. A heat advisory remains in effect. Mainly sunny skies this afternoon with a slight chance of severe thunderstorms. Highs level off around 90, winds out of the southwest, 10 to 15 miles per hour. Slight chance of severe storms tonight. Lows level off around 66, mainly clear skies. Mainly sunny tomorrow, daytime highs approaching 79. I'm meteorologist Paul Trombley on the Country Moose. Currently 84.
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Over the weekend, this gal stopped her show to talk about how terrible social media can be for your self-image and the whole toxic culture of trying to live up to what you see online. I gotta tell you, I think I like Ella Langley even more now. Here's

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0: Jason Aldean with New Country, that's Don't Tell On Me. And I got lots more where that came from. In fact, we're going to kick it off next with Alan Jackson. But first, there's more new music on the way from Jason Aldean. Well, that Jason Aldean's involved with. It's not Jason's song. It's actually Corey Kent's song. And they just got together and released it on Friday. It's called Rather Be Here. And it's kind of cool because Jason Aldean has taken Corey Kent under his wing. Corey Kent calls him his big brother in country music, but it's not his only friend, not his only famous friend, I should say. Corey Kent got together with some other powerhouses to write the song. Hardy, Morgan Wallen, James McNair, Josh Miller, and Daniel Ross, which is pretty much the best of the best when it comes to current songwriters, all got together. And then they got Jason Aldean to sing it too. Corey Kent is either like the nicest guy and the easiest guy to make friends with, or he's got blackmail material on everyone. I haven't figured it out yet.
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5: Here's your updated weatherology forecast. A heat advisory remains in effect. Mainly sunny skies this afternoon with a slight chance of severe thunderstorms. Highs level off around 90. Winds out of the southwest, 10 to 15 miles per hour. Slight chance of severe storms tonight. Lows level off around 66. Mainly clear skies. Mainly sunny tomorrow. Daytime highs approaching 79. I'm meteorologist Paul Trombley on the Country Moose. Currently 86.
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The National Weather Service has issued tornado watch number 500, effective until 10 p.m. This watch includes the following counties in Iowa: Cerro Gordo, Franklin, Hancock, Winnebago, Worth, and Wright. Remember, a tornado watch means the conditions are favorable for the development of severe weather, including tornadoes, large hail and damaging winds, in and close to the watch area. While severe weather may not be imminent, persons should remain alert for rapidly changing weather conditions and listen for later statements and possible warnings. Stay tuned to NOAA Weather Radio, commercial radio and television outlets, or internet sources for the latest severe weather information.

Baby Girl by Sugarland. Hi, it's Coryell. Welcome back to the work week. Enjoy your Monday. We've jumped back into things post-weekend. It can always be a little rough. Don't worry, we're the soundtrack to keep you company. Kane Brown's Woman on the Way after Dasha with Austin. We

0: That's Austin by Dasha. Coryell here, going into the weekend, The Odyssey released in theaters. And after this weekend, its global debut hit over $264 million. I cannot wait to see it. My husband and I are supposed to go see that later on this week. So I will report back to you, let you know how it goes. Woman by Kane Brown in a couple minutes.
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1: Here's your updated weatherology forecast. A heat advisory remains in effect. Mainly sunny skies this afternoon with a slight chance of severe thunderstorms. Highs level off around 90. Winds out of the southwest, 10 to 15 miles per hour. Slight chance of severe storms tonight. Lows level off around 66. Mainly clear skies. Mainly sunny tomorrow. Daytime highs approaching 79. I'm meteorologist Paul Trombley on the Country Moose. Currently 86.
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At this point, he is a country music icon. Morgan Wallen, Don't We? Speaking of icons, this one probably comes to mind, and especially her music video outfits. Shania Twain, here is Any Man of Mine.

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0: Jason Aldean all but sent an official "I quit" to the city of Nashville before getting his music career off the ground. How far does a goodbye go? Jason Aldean, back in the day, had moved to Nashville and tried to cut his teeth in the country music industry. He had a few record deals. They fell through. Him and his then wife, Jessica, decided to move back to Georgia. I mean, he threw in the towel. He had already been shopping for other jobs back home. Just then, he caught another record executive's attention, and within a few weeks, struck up a deal, and that's how we now know Jason Aldean.
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1: Here's your updated weatherology forecast. A heat advisory continues until 8 p.m. tonight. A tornado watch continues until 10 p.m. tonight. Mainly clear skies this afternoon, with a chance of severe storms. High temperatures reach up to 93. Westerly winds, 8 to 15 miles per hour. Mainly clear skies again tonight. Slight chance of severe thunderstorms. Lows dip down to about 66. I'm meteorologist Paul Trombley on the Country Moose. Currently 86.
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Luke Combs. Hi, it's Coryell. I'm helping you wrap up your work day, or for some, start it. Billy Currington's coming up. Thomas Rhett, too. Till then, you should probably leave. But really, you shouldn't. You should stay here. It's Chris Stapleton.

0: His family's roots run deep in the Kentucky coal mines. Chris Stapleton, you should probably leave. So deep, in fact, he keeps a piece of coal his father originally mined with him on tour as a tribute to his family's history.
1: Iowa farmer Brandon Gingrich.
2: 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Ashley Henson's working to eliminate the death tax, to save Iowa farms, and to make sure that this way of life is protected for the next generation.
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3: 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She's fighting to improve access to childcare for Iowa parents. Ashley Henson voted to cut taxes and put thousands of dollars back in working families' pockets.
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8: Here's your updated weatherology forecast. A heat advisory continues until 8 p.m. tonight. A tornado watch continues until 10 p.m. tonight. Mainly clear skies this afternoon with a chance of severe storms. High temperatures reach up to 93. Westerly winds 8 to 15 miles per hour. Mainly clear skies again tonight. Slight chance of severe thunderstorms. Lows dip down to about 66. I'm meteorologist Paul Trombley on the Country Moose. Currently 86.
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0: Ella Langley with Choosing Texas. That is now tied with Whitney Houston and Mariah Carey for the longest command at number one on the Billboard Hot 100. I'm telling you, that song is so big. It basically has its own area code. Next, John Michael Montgomery's Soul that you stick around for even more favorites like Jordan Davis and Thompson Square.
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3: Salary from the KGLO newsroom. I'm Bob Fisher. Reporting. One of two men charged with attempted murder after a shooting at a Mason City convenience store in June has pleaded not guilty. Criminal complaints filed in Sacramento County District Court accused 19-year-old Derek Ellis and 21-year-old Javon Maxwell of attempted murder, reckless use of a firearm, and participation in a riot after an incident in the Quick Star parking lot at 1502 South Federal on June 3rd. Ellis is accused of shooting at another person multiple times in the parking lot, while Maxwell drove his vehicle into the parking lot, which police say set in motion the chain of events leading to the shooting. Ellis also faces a charge of going armed with intent, while Maxwell also faces a charge of making a false statement and acquiring a weapon. Ellis late last week filed a written plea of not guilty. District Judge Blake Norman set his trial to start on September 15th in Sacramento County District Court. Maxwell has his arraignment hearing scheduled for July 27th. Attempted murder is a Class B felony, punishable by up to 25 years in prison, with a mandatory of 70% having to be served prior to consideration for parole. The other charges they face are Class D felonies, each punishable by up to 5 years in prison. Both continue to be held in the Sacramento County Jail. Authorities say there was an electrical fire at the Mohawk Square building late last week. The Mason City Fire Department over the weekend released details about the fire. They say they responded at about 2:22 on Thursday afternoon to 22 North Georgia for smoke coming from the building. Deputy Chief Jamie Medlin says an electrical fire was found on the first floor of the building and was extinguished. He says a search of the building was completed to verify no one is inside. The fire department stayed at the scene for about 2 hours. Medlin says the fire is still under investigation. Clear Lake City Council today will consider two business expansion development agreements. The council will start with holding a public hearing to amend the Clear Lake Consolidated Urban Renewal Area to include the two expansion projects that act separately on each development agreement. Gabrielson Clinic is proposing to construct a $10 million surgical center on either existing structure at 401 South 17th Street. The project is expected to create between 20 and 25 jobs, as well as bring new surgical services to the community. The agreement provides for a property tax rebate for 90% of the newly generated property taxes for a period of 5 years, or $350,000, whichever comes first. The developer plans to get started on the project this summer, that being completed by 2027. Ryko Customs Incorporated will further expand their existing boat lift operations by adding 30,000 square feet to their current facility at 1907 6th Avenue South. The agreement provides for a property tax rebate for 75% of the newly generated property taxes for the period of 7 years, or $150,000, whichever comes first. The Clear Lake City Council meets at 5:30 tonight at City Hall in Clear Lake. For more award-winning local news, head online to KGLOAM.com and make sure you're following along on the KGLO News Facebook page for news, weather, and sports information. From the KGLO Newsroom, this local news update, I'm Bob Fisher reporting.
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8: Here's your updated weatherology forecast. A tornado watch continues until 10 p.m. tonight. Lows dip down to about 66 tonight under mainly clear skies with a slight chance of severe thunderstorms. Winds out of the northwest, 8 to 15 miles per hour. Mainly sunny skies again tomorrow. Daytime highs approaching 78. Lows dip down to about 54 tomorrow night. Clear skies. I'm meteorologist Paul Trombley on the Country Moose. Right now, 82.
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0: weren't for the win, you heard Ella Langley. Welcome back to the work week. 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
11: Here's your updated weatherology forecast. A tornado watch continues until 10 p.m. tonight. Lows dip down to about 66 tonight under mainly clear skies with a slight chance of severe thunderstorms. Winds out of the northwest, 8 to 15 miles per hour. Mainly sunny skies again tomorrow. Daytime highs approaching 78. Lows dip down to about 54 tomorrow night. Clear skies. I'm meteorologist Paul Trombley on the Country Moose. Right now, 82.
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Don't Tell on Me by Jason Aldean. Next up is Tim McGraw, who is proof that you just gotta stick with it if it's something that you really love. He dropped out of college in 1989, moved to Nashville, and 93 was his debut album, but it was unsuccessful for the most part. In 1994, just 1 year later, his sophomore album was the one that really put him on the map. Not a Moment Too Soon became the best-selling country album of the year. So yeah, stick with it. Down on the farm, it's Tim McGraw.

0: on, you'll want what's next.
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0: 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Fearless.

0: ain't coming back. Morgan Wallen and his buddy Post Malone. It sounds that Post Malone is going back to his hip hop rap roots. And I don't know that that means he's not coming back at all to country music, but he will definitely be diving back into the genre he first started in. Cody Johnson's on the way with Carrie Underwood. I'm gonna love you in just minutes.
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Luke Combs, Sleepless in a Hotel Room. It's Coryell. I wouldn't mind being sleepless in a hotel room, because at least that would mean I'm probably on a vacation. Dancing in the country, here's Tyler Hubbard. In neon-

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1: Here's your updated weatherology forecast. A tornado watch continues until 10 p.m. tonight. Lows dip down to about 66 tonight under mainly clear skies with a slight chance of severe thunderstorms. Winds out of the northwest, 8 to 15 miles per hour. Mainly sunny skies again tomorrow. Daytime highs approaching 78. Lows dip down to about 54 tomorrow night. Clear skies. I'm meteorologist Paul Trombley on the Country Moose. Currently, it's 81 degrees.
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American Kids, Kenny Chesney. The hand-painted school bus that was featured in the music video for that song and on his album, The Big Revival, is going to be featured at the Walk of Fame Park in Nashville for the new Kenny Chesney exhibition. That is so sweet. Days like these turn it up for Luke Combs.

0: 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Good stuff coming.
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0: I Can't Love You Anymore, Ella Langley and Morgan Wallen. I'm Coryell. I'm here to help you tie up your day or start your day, keep you company throughout running errands, whatever it is you're up to. I'll be there with you to bring you your favorite songs, like Neon Moon. That's a personal favorite top 10 country song of mine. Brooks and Dunn on the way in just minutes.
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7: Here's your updated weatherology forecast. A tornado watch continues until 10 p.m. tonight. Lows dip down to about 66 tonight under mainly clear skies with a slight chance of severe thunderstorms. Winds out of the northwest, 8 to 15 miles per hour. Mainly sunny skies again tomorrow. Daytime highs approaching 78. Lows dip down to about 54 tomorrow night. Clear skies. I'm meteorologist Paul Trombley on the Country Moose. Right now, 82.
8: 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Here's the payoff. 93.9, the Country Moose.